0: The FBS Beats.
1: This is a game. Whatever I play to you, you play back to me. Back to me. You play back to me.

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1: Beats. 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

0: life, different me. 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With the music, man, I've been so consistent, consistently. 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
1: Let's go! The beat of the armed forces. The FBS beat.

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1: Beats.
2: Guess what?
3: Rain on. I don't know
2: why. So hot.
0: The beat of the armed forces.

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1: Ready for the beat?
0: BFBS beats.
2: This is a game. Whatever I play to you, you play back to me.

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1: We've lost dancing. We've lost dancing.
0: If I can live through this next 6 months,
1: we've lost dancing.
0: Day by day,
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1: we've lost dancing.
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1: He stays on my mind, it's tricky. We're out all night, it's tricky. So much on the line gets tricky. It feels alright, but tricky. Right, right, right to the left. Two steps, right, left, right, right, right to the left.

The beat of the armed forces. The FBS beats. Your pay doesn't just affect your bank balance. 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

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My

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BSB, where every beat matters. 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I'm so hot. 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

0: 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Falling. 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